0: Yeah, it's 2 minutes past 7 o'clock here, Triple B FM 89.1. Johnny Walker with you. It's a special tonight. Apologise for not being on at six. Had a few electrical problems, and of course our internet crashed again, but now it's going. So I'm going to do the Elvis show, so I hope everybody enjoys it. This is back from the 17th, which the internet actually broke down then, and yeah, it didn't record anything streaming. So let's go and see what happens, eh?
1: Hey, Dr. Casey.

Yes, good evening and welcome to Dig the Beat. Johnny Walker with you up to 10 o'clock. And, Elvis special tonight, celebrating his death. And we have another death one too. I'm going to play a couple of songs for him, a tribute to him too. So I'll give that out after. On the turntable, we got the Playboys with The Mean One and Michael and the Messengers and up till the news. So let's get rolling.

Yes, two beauties there. Out of 67, that one, up to the news. Michael and the Messengers in 65, the Playboys there, and the Mean Ones. So a couple of good ones there getting us going. Right, we have a birthday call, and this is for Grace there at Athelstan. And all the best from Doris and myself, and all the best from Triple B. Your birthday's tomorrow, so we're going to give you the birthday song, The Beatles and Miss Grace. So, Grace, enjoy.

Yes, Grace, I hope you enjoyed them. Miss Grace there by the Times, out of 74. And the Beatles there out of, what are we looking at there? 1994. It's your birthday. So hope you have a good day tomorrow. And, yeah, enjoy it. Right. Now, this other thing we're talking about. The show tonight, Elvis, celebrating his death there on the 16th, which was yesterday. So we have another one that passed away on Saturday. Yeah, Johnny Young. I remember him. Yeah. Johnny Young, right. Real name, John DeJong. Pop singer, TV host, songwriter. His background there, 7-inch, Club 17, 65 it come out. Oh, Johnny O, Step Back, Johnny Young's Golden 7-inch EP, Let It Be Me. Johnny Young, Kiss Me Now EP and the single Kiss Me Now, When Will I Be Loved, Lady, All My Lovin', 7-inch EP, Craze Fenton Kirk, Every Christian Lion, It's a Wonderful World, Surprises, and Consciously Objective, It's a Sunny Day, Young Happening, Craze Fenton Kirk, Mrs. Willoughby, Love Song, Young Man and His Music, Best of, Musical Portrait, Another Rock and Roller, Mother's Favourite, All My Loving, and Step Back with Johnny Young and Company. And of course, Johnny Young there are promoted on the Young Talent Team for a 7-inch single there, Reach for the Sun. So, yeah, so he got artists going actually, like Debbie Burns, Jamie Redford, Carol Knowles. And who else? Tina Aria. Yeah. So they are all young people on Young Talent Time at that time when Johnny Young hosted that show. I think he is on a Clarion label, so I gather he's on a Western Australian. So, because that label is Western Australian, so. Could be. I don't know. Anyhow, we're going to play Carolyn and what's the other one we're going to play? We're going to play, where did I put it? That's not bad. Yeah, I found it. Right. Right. Kiss Me Now, so I'm going to play that one too. So we're going to do a twin spin there for Johnny Young in remembrance of him. So Carolyn, because that was written by, that's not the original. The original is Feldman, Goldstein and Gottinger. Yeah, they are the ones that done it under a group called The Strangers. So, yeah. So Johnny Young and Company.

0: Yes, two beauties there from Johnny Young and Company, and Kiss Me Now, and Carolyn. Yeah, so not bad there. And that's a tribute to Johnny Young, passed away on Saturday, age 79. So, yeah. Right, have these announcements, then we're on to Elvis. So stay tuned for that.
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1: 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Presented as a part of the 2026 South Australian Living Artists, or SALA Festival, Our Travels is open to the public from Thursday the 23rd of July through to Monday the 31st of August. More information can be found on the Kapunda Community Gallery's website.
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0: Yeah, this is Living There. Elvis Presley from Kid Gala there. Pardon me. 1968, Guitar Man and High Heel Sneakers. 1966, Milky White Way and Swing Down, Sweet Chariot. 1958, Peace in the Valley. Elvis Presley EP there, Peace in the Valley. 1961, Elvis Presley, Wooden Heart. And, of course, the Johnny Young ones we played there out of 67, Kiss Me Now, and out of 66, Carolyn. Of course, the times there we had for Grace, 1974, and the Beatles, It's Your Birthday. So hope you enjoyed all of them. Right, we got, what have we got? We Can Make the Morning. Yes, got a couple of announcements to make. So we'll get rid of these first.
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said, you better be wet, cause I've had my share of hard knocks. Yeah, 7:15, Triple B FM, 89.1. Hard Knocks there from Roustabout. Pretty good one there from Elvis. And the other one we heard there was This Is Living, and that's from Kid Galahad. Pretty good one there. Elvis there, 1967, There's Always Me and Judy. 1969, In the Ghetto and Any Day Now. 1965, It's Such an Easy Question, Why Can't I Get an Answer? And It Feels So Right. 1972, Until It's Time for You to Go and We Can Make the Morning. So some interesting ones there from Elvis. Right, we'll have an announcement. Hi, storytellers, word people, Barossa art lovers and listeners of great tales. Great news, speak. Barossa Story Slam is coming to the Tanunda Friday, the 21st of August. Rare beer at Old Mill Brewery, 6:30 p.m. for a 7 p.m. start. The theme is The Long Way Home. Tickets $10, pre-booked online or book here on, or $15 at the door. For those of you who don't know, Speak is a Barossa live storytelling or story slam event. It was developed along with the Barossa podcast to celebrate the art and craft of storytelling. At its heart is the idea that you can know a place until you know its story. The belief that everyone has a story to tell and the fact that it is a great night out. How it works? It is pretty simple and a bit like an open mic, but with words instead of music, and the story theme, which is a great starting point. Who doesn't have an idea about a time that they accidentally or deliberately perhaps went the long way home? When you arrive, hosts Rebecca Reynolds and Maz McCann will have the speak jar, and we encourage storytellers to put their name in the jar, which will be pulled out over the course of the evening. We can't wait to hear some new live and mostly true stories. It is such a good night. The audience is friendly and the hosts accommodating, and there is something delightful about hearing a speaker put their own personal touch on a theme. The good folk at the Old Mill even throw a free drink for the speakers. Just to let you know, everyone is a little bit nervous at the first time they stand up in front of the microphone to tell their story. The guidelines for storytellers are as follows. You have 5 minutes to tell a story that is your story and mostly true. And for the benefit of the audience, we ask that your story is free of hate speech, sales, and politics, and contains no derogatory or racism, language, or accents. It is such a good night. The audience is friendly, the host accommodating, and there's something delightful about hearing a speaker put down their own personal touch on the theme. Questions or even a chat about the story idea are welcome. Rebecca Doublerecompany at gmail.com or 0405 103 156. You can go Rebecca there, Doublerecompany at gmail.com, 0405 103 156, or Maz at MazMcGann.com.au, 0438 807 973. 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Feel free to share with your friends and network. Look forward to speaking with you soon. Nothing else on that. So, not a bad one there if you're interested in anything like that. Right.
what do we have now? I think that includes that. Yeah. Stay tuned for the weather coming up at 7:30. We'll update that for you. Well, just be the rest of the week, and maybe the, oh no, just the rest of the week. So stay tuned for that. It's nearly 20 past 7 here on Triple B FM 89.1, and you're listening to Dig the Beat with Johnny Walker. And of course, it's an Elvis special tonight, so I hope everybody's enjoying it so far. Right, Ask Me, Elvis, and That's Something You Never Forget. That's the other one that's on the turntable. Right.

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0: Yes, EP, of course. Yeah. Well, since it's a tribute to Elvis there, yeah, it would be, wouldn't it? Yeah. It's a Wonderful World, beauty there from Roustabout. And the other one we heard, This Is Living, Riding the Rainbow, and that's from Kid Galahad. So two beauties there out of the swinging 60s. Stay tuned for weather coming up. We're looking at about 12 degrees at the moment here in the beautiful Barossa, so stay tuned for that. I'll give you that on the rest of the week. Right, Cradle Rock. Songs for Little Lives bring together some of Australia's most well-known artists to raise funds for Red Nose Australia, an organisation dedicated to saving the lives of babies and children during pregnancy, infancy and childhood. So not bad there, as well as supporting families who have experienced the devastating loss of a child. The charity album will be released on Friday, the 21st of August, 2026. I'm extremely honoured to be included, and I'm really proud of the song, It's Gonna Be All Right, a song I wrote after my own experience of a devastating midterm pregnancy loss. So if you can please pre-order this album, all funds will go to Red Nose Australia. Thank you. Lots of loves, Amber. And artists that were involved in it were the Cradle Rock song, Songs for Little Lives boasts 11 original recordings from a diverse lineup of Australian artists, with all proceeds supporting the life-saving work of Red Nose Australia. Jimmy Barnes, John Rooney, Ruby Rogers, The Wiggles, Ellie Mae Barnes, Sean Sennett, Troy Cassar-Daly, Vicky and Linda, Kate Sobrano, the Field Brothers, Amber Lawrence, Diego Tor, and Victor Valdez, and Lynn Botel. So, interesting stuff there on that one. Right, we will go to the...
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0: Yeah, so a little look at the weather here in the beautiful Barossa. Showers in the vicinity, they're ending around about 11:30, so not bad there. Right, 14 and 9 today, but it feels like 11 at the moment. Right, rain continuing until 12:30 here, expect around 4 or 5 mil, so... not bad. A little bit warmer in the night than it was yesterday. 14 yesterday and 8 overnight. But today, 99% of rain, right up to, as I said, around 11:30, 12:30. 14 and 9. Tuesday is 30% rain, and that's all day for up here. 18 degrees there and 11 overnight. And the Wednesday is sunshine with cloudy periods and cloudy in the night. 16 degrees there and 6 degrees overnight. The Thursday is 10% sunshine with cloudy periods. Cloudy periods again at night with a bit of a moon. 16 there and 5 degrees overnight. And Friday is same sunshine with cloudy periods and cloudy periods in the night with a bit of a moon. 16 there and 7 degrees overnight. The Saturday... is a 22% there of a chance of rain, but I don't think. It's sunshine with cloudy periods, and the same in the night with moon phase, 16 and 6 overnight. And the Sunday is sunshine with cloudy periods, and the same in the night, cloudy with the moon phase, 16 degrees there and 7 degrees overnight. So... yeah, the rain is continuing up to 12:30, as I said. The temperature here in the beautiful Barossa at the moment is 12 degrees. It feels like 11, so, yeah. And as I said, the showers in the vicinity. You can catch up with, I think it's Peter in the morning, and he will update that for you then, the weather. Time here in the beautiful Barossa at the moment is 7:33, and you're listening to Dig the Beat, Johnny Walker, up to 10 o'clock, and we're into an Elvis special, so stay tuned for some great sounds of Elvis. Hopefully I'm playing a few that nobody's ever heard of before, so yeah, something different, eh?
1: This?
0: Yes, that weather update was for the 17th of August there, so I'll give you a latest update now. Today was 24 and 16 degrees overnight. For the Barossa there, no rain. Tomorrow's outlook for the Barossa is 32, so a little bit of a jump there. No rain and 16 overnight. Sunshine with cloudy periods. The Wednesday is cloudy, 25 and 15 overnight, 1 mil rain expected there. The Thursday is rain, 21 degrees and 13 degrees overnight, 2 to 10 mil expected on that one. The Friday is 17 and 8 degrees overnight, sunshine with cloudy periods, no rain. The Saturday, the same, sunshine with cloudy periods, 19 degrees there, 6 degrees overnight and no rain. The Sunday is 18 and 7 degrees overnight, sunshine with cloudy periods and 0 to 1 mil expected. So not bad there, I suppose, considering. Right, we'll look at the other side of things. As I said, a 32 for tomorrow and a 15 overnight. So, yeah. So, rain on the Wednesday and all day Thursday, about 81% they're predicted, and about 3 or 4% on the Wednesday. So, it might be a bit different up here. UV index is low. The humidity is 41%. Winds are 18 kilometres an hour and much steady. The dew point is 6 degrees. The barometric pressure is 1026.8 and steady, and the visibility is unlimited. So not bad there. That's the weather forecast for you for today, the 28th of September. So yeah.
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Yes, EP, of course. And for Just a Puppet on a String out of 1966. Pretty good one from Elvis there. Yeah, sort of changed his way of singing in some cases, didn't he? Quiet songs from his rock and roll era there. But we're going to get onto them later in the show. Is good stuff. Yeah, so stay tuned for that coming up. Right, ready, red, set, go. A month-long effort to save little lives kicked off today ahead of a Red Nose Day on Thursday the 27th of August. This month, Australia will get red to save little lives by taking on the Red Set Go fitness challenge, hosting fundraising events and selling merchandise in aid of Red Nose Australia. 3,000 babies and young children die suddenly and unexpectedly each year due to SIDS and SUDI, stillbirth and other causes. A further one in four pregnancies end in a miscarriage. For 38 years, Red Nose Day has led the charge in reducing the rate of sudden and unexpected infant deaths. Thanks to community support, Red Nose has contributed to an 80% reduction in SIDS through research, education and vital support services. More than $20 million has been invested in life-saving research, and Red Nose has provided essential care for thousands of grieving families, but the work is far from over. Red Nose Australia CEO Amy Cooper says the Red Nose Day helps to fund vital research and education programs, as well as providing specialised support for bereaved families. Right. Red Nose Day brings people together to support families facing the unimaginable and to help prevent more little lives from being lost. Every dollar raised helps fund life-saving research, safe sleep education and essential support services for bereaved families, said Amy. 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Contacts are Ashley Anderson, good PR 0418274428, or Patty Barrett on good PR 0424324181. So those numbers again are for Ashley Addison is 0418274428.

0: 1-8-274-428, and Patty Barrett is 0-4-24-324-181. So some pretty good stuff there. If you're interested in any of that stuff, well, go for it. Yeah. Right.
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2: You're with Wayne Phillips as well, part of the Australian Cricketers Association Masters visit to the Barossa. 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

0: Yes, a little bit of announcement here. The Semaphore Music Festival there from Friday the 2nd of October to Monday the 5th of October, 2026. It's the Semaphore Workers Club, the Corked Semaphore Palais Hotel, Exeter Hotel, Semaphore Hotel, Mr. B Music, Sweet Amber, Federal Hotel, Petal and Leaf Cafe, Sophia's Retreat, Semaphore United Church, Semaphore Record Fair, St. Beads Hall and Semaphore Foreshore. So all those things from Friday, the 2nd of October, it starts. Got the Exeter Hotel, Petal and Leaf Cafe, Corked and Semaphore Workers Club are on then. Saturday the 3rd is Sophia's Retreat there. Semaphore United Churching, Mr. Big Music on 115 there, Semaphore Road, Corked, Semaphore Palais Hotel, the Exeter Hotel and Federal Hotel there. Sunday the 4th on a Semaphore Workers Club too. On the 4th have Sophie's Retreat, Semaphore United Churching, Semaphore Hotel, Corked, Semaphore Palais Hotel, Sweet Amber, Semaphore Workers Club. On Monday the 5th, we have St. Bede's Hall there, 200 Military Road, Semaphore, for the record fair, 9 o'clock till 4 there, Petal and Leaf Cafe, High Tide Emerging Artist Stage, and Exeter Hotel and Cork there. So all different artists appearing on those hotels that I gave out. So bands, live bands. So, yeah, get yourself along to it. The Semaphore Music Festival there from the 2nd till the 5th. And, of course, the record fair there on the Monday, 200 Military Road there, Semaphore St. Bede's Hall there on Military Road at 9 to 4. Right, back to Elvis.
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1: 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It's about creating connections, encouraging participation, and giving people a voice.

Yeah, pretty rare one there, Elvis. Hearts of Stone from the Sun label. So, yeah, very interesting there. Other ones we heard there were What She Really Like, Pocket Full of Rainbows. That one's actually from the actual movie. Yeah, that version. Other ones we had were Girls, Girls, Girls, A Whistling Tune, I Got Lucky, and Home Is Where the Heart Is. So some pretty good ones there from Elvis. 1956, Heartbreak Hotel. 1962, Follow That Dream and Angel. 1965, Knight Rider. 1964, Suspicion. 1956, Paralyzed. 1960, It's Now or Never. Now, 1960 again, All Shook Up. 1957, Love Me Tender, from the movie of the same name. 1965, Baby Let's Play House. 1966, Puppet on a String. 1974, It's Midnight and Promised Land. 1961, King of the Whole Wide World. 1967, That's Someone You Never Forget, and Long-Legged Girl. 1964, Ask Me, and Ain't That Lovin' You, Baby. So, yeah, not bad ones there on Triple B. Just gone quarter to nine here. Still got a bit to play. I don't think I'm going to get through them all tonight. Maybe next time better have a 6 to 11 show. It might be a lot better. Right, Jailhouse Rock, Elvis.

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1: There's a reason it's called the Whispering Wall, because when you whisper special messages at one end of the Barossa Reservoir wall, they can be heard clearly at the other end, 100 metres away. It's located just outside of Williamstown.
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0: Hello, Frank here. You won't believe the lengths the team at Tanunda Lutheran Home will go to ensure you get the best attention and support. Like the new robots. That's right, automated carts to take care of some of the boring stuff. All those trips back and forth with the laundry, the dishes, the rubbish, even cleaning during the night shift. Seriously, guess you have to see it to believe it. Tanunda Lutheran Home. These guys are forward thinkers. 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
1: Yes, some good ones there we heard. Shopping Around, Big Boots, and Did You Ever. So, yeah, some beauties there from G.I. Blues. 1957, Treat Me Nice. 1956, Don't Be Cruel. 1962, Such a Night. 1963, Bossa Nova Baby. 1963, Hound Dog. 1959, The Girl of My Best Friend. 1958, Can't Help Falling in Love. 1962, Just Tell Her Jim Said Hello. 1964, Surrender. 1958, Wear My Ring Around Your Neck. 1965, Slowly But Surely and Dirty Dirty Feeling. 1956, Poor Boy. 1965, It's a Long Lonely Highway. 1958, Jailhouse Rock. And that's it for the row of them. So some beauties there. No, I never had any off of that one. No, I don't think I had any others. What was the others we had? Oh, yeah, we had Hearts of Stone and Tweedledee. So, real early stages there of Elvis at Sun Records. So, yeah, very interesting there. Right, stuck on you.

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0: Yes, 9:48, Triple BFM, 89.1. There, Blew Away there, and Moonlight Swim, out of 69 there from Elvis, EP that is. Little Sister out of 60, and Maria's the name of his latest flame. 1962, Fun in Acapulco, and 19... we haven't got anything on this one. Be about 64, 65, I think. Devil in Disguise. So 1957, Stuck on You. So some pretty good ones there. Triple B FM. Right. Well, time for me to go. I hope everybody enjoyed the Elvis show, though I don't think too many heard it because the internet was down. So, well, it was down here anyhow. So I don't think you would have got much. If you got the radio, and then you would have been all right. So until next week, back to normal, 6 to 11, requests and so on. So until then, for me, it's bye.
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0: 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Yes, you can join us then next Monday, Strictly Music, and Dig the Beat there, 6 to 10. Yeah, back to normal, normal shows there. 1972, Bruce Rafn there, Mad About You. 1976, a different version, a remix of the Taveas, Heaven Must Be Missing an Angel. 1970, Happy Feelings, Steel Hill. 1980, Robert Palmer and Looking for Clues. 1972, Black Feather, Bopping the Blues. 1975, The Bellamy Brothers and Let Your Love Flow. And the back-to-back hits we had there, Stephen Bishop with both out of 76 and Save It for a Rainy Day and on. So some pretty good stuff there on Triple B. Right, we'll go to this one, I reckon.
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0: Use the power of radio here on Triple BFM 89.1 by becoming a sponsor. 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

the conformity herd. So what do you see when painting your last picture? Is at the moment it's a messy fixture affecting the health of the world. Look next to you.

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0: We're all listening. The men of these long unconquered islands. Farmers, city gents, laborers, miners, artisans, clerks.
1: 1940.
0: So long as men remember and facts remain on record, this will stand as a year unique.
1: 1940.
0: Not only by its supreme crisis, but by the flavor of life as the common man lived it. Lived it as never before, and never will live it again.
1: 1940.
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I've got some exciting news for you. 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

was a big bang. Maybe a small bang. Actually, more of a pop. But whatever it was, something went off.

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I walked to a tunnel back.

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'66 seemed like the year I was really going somewhere. 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

It was a Bob Dylan tune. In fact, the next two tunes are Bob Dylan tunes. Johnny goes, oh dear, oh dear, oh dear. So both these tracks come off Bob Dylan's Nashville Skyline album from about 1967, when we were all young people. I don't know. Was I born then?

G'day, I'm Tom from the Barossa Kiwanis. Our club is part of a global organisation of volunteers dedicated to serving the children of the world, starting right here in the Barossa Valley. We are a vibrant group of over 30 members who have fun while raising funds or volunteering in various ways to assist children and their families. We enjoy our dinner meetings on Thursday evenings twice a month at the Vine Inn and would welcome any new members. If interested, please find us online. Barossa Kiwanis, proud sponsors of Triple BFM Radio.

0: Tome time. Gonna do one more little tune. Oh, nothing's working. Nothing's moving.
1: He's 55, he's got the cramp, he's losing his voice. We're playing them all in E.
0: It's a little boogie tune.

Good morning. This is Peter Young, the rock jockey, and it's Tuesday the 29th of September, and the time at the moment is 6:56, and the temperature outside is 20.2 degrees here in the Barossa Valley, and what a lovely morning it is. We're going to be heading for a top of 32 today, so it's going to be a hot one. So I hope everybody's prepared for that. And today is, you're listening to Two Up Tuesday Tunes, where you're going to hear two songs in a row of each international pop rock rippers from the 70s, 80s to today. So stick with me for the next 2 hours, and on the Triple B, Barossa Valley Community Radio, 89.1 FM. And I hope you're having a great morning this morning. What a beautiful morning it is out there. Driving in here this morning, the sun was coming up and it was just glorious. So I've got some terrific songs lined up here this morning, as usual. We're going to hear one of each, two of each artist, as I said, and we'll hear an earlier song of theirs and then a later song of the band or artist. And we're going to start off with The Cars. And I hope you've got stereo on your radio, or you're listening on earbuds or some sort of headset, which would sound a lot better, because this song's called Moving in Stereo, and it's just a terrific song in stereo. So I hope you can catch this in stereo, and turn up your radio, as Masters Apprentices once said, because this is Moving in Stereo.

Yeah, and that was The Cars with Stranger Eyes. And that was from the 1984 album Heartbeat City. And before that was Moving in Stereo from the 1978 album The Cars, which was their first album. What a great band. And that was, of course, Rick Ossack on the vocals there too. So next up, we're going to hear a couple from Hall & Oates. So some of these songs you may or may not have heard before. I'm trying to play something different for you to give you a different perspective on the band or artist. So hopefully you can enjoy this stuff. I've handpicked all of these songs. They're songs I really like, so I'm hoping that you out there will like them too. So this is a couple of different ones from Hall & Oates. And we're going to start off with something from 1982. They had a long career, Hall & Oates, that's for sure. So it wasn't easy. It wasn't hard to find a couple of good songs in there, that's for sure. So this is the

0: Yeah, and that was Daryl Hall and John Oates. So first up, we heard their Art of Heartbreak from the 1982 album H2O, which was such a great album. And then after that, we heard Going Through the Motions from the 1984 album Big Bam Boom. So, yeah, that was Hall & Oates, great artist.
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0: Yeah, thank you for that. Next up, we're going to hear a two-up, a double-up, two-up from a couple of rock chicks. I haven't played a lot of women in rock on this show, so I'm going to put two in a row here together because there are some great female vocalists out there, some great female artists. So this is two of the best, and they're from probably two different decades. They were very prominent in those decades. So first up, we're going to hear Pat Benatar, a couple from her, and then second up, it'll be a couple from Alanis Morissette. So here we go with Pat Benatar.

Yeah, that was the wonderful voice of Alanis Morissette. But before that, we heard Pat Benatar. And first up was Hell Is For Children from the 1980 album Crimes of Passion. And then after that we heard Everybody Lay Down from the 1993 album Gravity's Rainbow. So she's, that lady's just continued to rock on over the years. I've been playing her for a long time now. So after that, we heard Alanis Morissette, who's got a very unique voice. And first up was Mary Jane off the Jagged Little Pill album from 1995. And then after that, we heard Hands Clean from the 2002 album Under Rug Swept. Yeah, and she's an amazing Canadian vocalist, and I dedicate those songs to my lovely partner Leonie, who'll be listening at home. I hope you're having a great morning, and I hope you're having a great morning too out there. I'm playing some great music here on Triple B, and I'm enjoying this, and I hope you're loving it too. So next up we've got a couple from Dire Straits, so I'll keep rolling with this because I want to get through as many songs as we can. And first up, it'll be a song from the 1978 album, and then we're going straight through to the 1991 album from Dire Straits. So here we are.

0: Yeah, that was Dire Straits with Mark Knopfler on the guitar and vocals. And first up there was from the 1978 album Dire Straits, which was their first album, and that was called Water of Love. And then we heard from the 1991 album On Every Street, Heavy Fuel. Such a great band. So I hope you enjoyed that. Next up, we're going to have a couple of station promotions. We'll just get the right one. Sorry about that. This is Norm with his Wormcast.
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0: Yeah, sorry about that. 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He's on the weekend, on Tuesdays. Sorry about that, I'm not sure. But anyway.
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0: Oh, thank you for that. Yeah, sorry about that. I'm not really with it this morning, but what I am with it with is the music, and we've got some great more stuff coming up here. So, yeah, it's all about the music for me here on Triple B, and I apologise for any mistakes other than the music that I make. The music is what I'm here for, and I've got another great artist now coming up by the name of Matthew Sweet. And you may not have heard of him. He had a hit with a song called Girlfriend back in 1991. And off that album, I'm going to play a song from that, and then I'm going to play something from 1994. Yeah, he's just got a unique guitar style, this guy, and a unique sound in his guitar, which I really enjoy. So, yeah, I hope you like this. This is Matthew Sweet.

0: Matthew Sweet.
1: Yeah, and that was Matthew Sweet. And the first up was the song Divine Intervention from the Girlfriend album from 1991. And then after that, we had Ultra Suede of the Sons, Son of, I'll get this right, Son of Altered Beast from the 1994 EP that was. Yeah, so he's an American guitarist, singer, songwriter, Matthew Sweet. And I hope you enjoyed that. We're going to have some weather up.
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1: And at the moment it's 21.4 degrees in here in Uriapa, lovely Barossa Valley, and it's slowly, steadily climbing. It's going to get to 32 today with a minimum of 16 last night. And no rain, partly cloudy, so it's going to be a beautiful day. So I hope you're up and excited about that, because I am. And tomorrow it's going to get to 26 with a minimum of 14 overnight and perhaps 0 to 1 mil of rain. And then Thursday we may get some rain, 3 to 10 mil with a top of 21 and a minimum of 15 on Thursday. And then Friday we're getting to 17, so it's getting a bit cooler, and a minimum of 7 with 0 to 1 mil of rain perhaps. And then Saturday it's going to get back up again to 19 with a minimum of 5 and no rain. So that's the weather for this week. But today it's going to be quite warm, so get prepared for that, because we're not used to this sort of weather, that's for sure. 32 degrees today. Anyway, next up we're going to hear from who are we going to hear from? Neil Diamond. No, sorry. We'll do Neil Diamond in a second. We're going to go to a new guy. Actually, what have I done? And we will play Neil Diamond. How's that? We'll go to a good old Neil Diamond song that we all know, and then it'll be a newer Neil Diamond song that you may or may not know, but this first one I'm pretty sure you'll know. And then we'll go to another bloke, a new artist or newish artist called Zachary Kibbett. So we'll get to him in a second. So here we are with Neil Diamond from 1972, and then we'll jump to 1984 with a Neil Diamond hit.

Yeah, that was Neil Diamond. And first up we had there, Play Me, of course, from the Moods album from 1972. What a wonderful song, beautiful voice. And next up there we heard Primitive from the album Primitive in 1984. So yeah, that was Neil Diamond. It's sad for me to have to say that the sad passing of Angry Anderson this week, frontman of course from Rose Tattoo, iconic musician, singer, songwriter from Australia, of course. And next week will be my Aussie, Awesome Aussies show, being the first week of October, and I want to play a tribute to Gary.

Angry Anderson with four great songs of Rose Tattoos I'll be playing. So tune in next week for my Aussie Awesomes show here on Triple B at this time, and I'll be playing some great Aussie music, but I'll also be doing that tribute to Angry. Such a wonderful man, and he championed so many great fundraising adventures throughout his years. Just an iconic hero of Australia, really. So yeah, I'll be playing some songs of his next week. But next up, I want to play a guy called Zachary Kibbe, spelt K-I-B-B-E, his surname. And I'll play one from 2014 and then one from 2024. So they're fairly recent. He's an American guy. Don't really know too much about him. He's got some great songs out. Anyway, and here's a couple of them. So this is Zachary Kibbe.

Yeah, that was Zachary Kibbe with Vertigo, and that was from the 2024 album Make Mistakes, and before that was Little Clocks from the 2014 album Little Clocks. It was an EP, actually. So, yeah, great singer. He's a guy from America. And next up, we're going to go back a little bit again to a band from England called Duran Duran, and I'm going to play a 1981 song of theirs and then a 2004. They've had a great career, Duran Duran. They've been putting out stuff for such a long time now. But I'm just going to pick two, of course, one from 81 and then one from 2004. So here we are with Duran Duran.

Yeah, that was Duran Duran with Want You More from the 2004 album Astronaut. And then before that was Careless Memories from the 1981 album Duran Duran, which was their first album. So next up we're going to hear another Englishman, Leo Sayer. We're going to hear some Leo Sayer, and I dedicate this to my good friend Phil. And I hope you enjoy this, Phil. Leo Sayer.

0: And that was Leo Sayer. And first up, we had When I Come Home. When I Come Home This Morning, from the 1974 album Just a Boy, which was his first album, I think. And then we heard Once in a While from the 1980 album Living in a Fantasy. Yeah, Leo Sayer there, and he's just such a good storyteller. He's a bit more than just a songwriter. He tells a great story in his songs. There's a lot of artists like that, but yeah, he's certainly one of them. And next up, we're going to stay in England, and we're going to hear from Pink Floyd from about the same era. But before that, we'll just have this promo.
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3: Hey Budburst performers, it's Abby Ferris here. I just wanted to wish you all the best on your music career journey. Keep dreaming big, having fun and seeing where this crazy music thing takes you.

0: there, musical artist. 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
1: Yeah, you're listening to Triple B on 89.1 FM. Next up, we're going to hear from Pink Floyd, as I said. Two great songs from them. There's not a lot I can say about these guys. They've been there and done everything. This second song is off the Momentary Lapse of Reason album, and that was the first album after Roger Waters left, and that was the year that I went and actually got the opportunity to see them in Sydney at the Entertainment Centre, 1987 that was, when they brought that album. I was a bit sad not to be able to see Roger Waters, but the show was just incredible. It was probably my first show with a big sound like that in an entertainment centre, sound that Pink Floyd put out. It's just incredible, flying all over the auditorium. It goes from one side of the place to the other when they play. They've just got such a fantastic system with their sound. So if you get a chance to see Pink Floyd live, yeah, I guarantee you won't be disappointed. So here we are with Pink Floyd.

0: Yeah, that was Pink Floyd with Dogs of War, and that was from the 1987 album, as I said, Momentary Lapse of Reason. And before that was Have a Cigar off the Wish You Were Here album from 1975. So yeah, that's it from me for today. Hope everyone has a great day and a great week, and I will see you all next week, where I'll be doing my awesome Aussies, being the first week of the month. And I'll be doing a tribute to Angry Anderson, of course, with four great songs from Rose Tattoo. Such an icon, as I said. And it's sad to see him pass with the sicknesses he's had. But we all get to that age. So my heartfelt condolences go out to his family and everybody connected with Angry. And I will see you next week. And I'll hand it over now to Andrea with Andrea's Ozmania.
1: And I hope I'm on, because it's not moving. Anyway, yes, here we go. Good morning, everybody. This is Andy's Ozmania, and I'll be here till 12 p.m. today. And I will do a tribute to Angry Anderson a bit later on, but right now I'm going to get started with some Silverchair and Israel Sun.

That was Silverchair there with Straight Lines, Pure Massacre. And we started off with Israel's Sun. Oh, I hope you're having a good morning. That sun's got a nice little kick to it out there. I tell you, my house is still freezing because it's like over 100 years old, so it hasn't warmed up yet. But when I came out the front door, I'm like, oh, holy Moses. Where'd that come from? It's such a... 32 it's going to get to today. So I hope you're going to stay somewhere cool. where shall we go? Oh, let's play some Richard Clapton, The Best Years of Our Lives. Isn't that what we all say?

0: Band, that was Richard Clapton there, Girls on the Avenue, Spellbound, and The Best Years of Our Lives.
1: Hey there, musical artist. This is Chloe C. Are you a talented musician or part of a band looking for your big break? Well, look no further. 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
2: 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Just search Community Radio Plus wherever you get your apps.
0: Ah, let's move in along with the show right now and go to Midnight Oil Shipyards of New Zealand.